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3: The time is 2 o'clock. I am Gift Azamu. Here are the stories we're following at this. Former Vice President Atiku Abubakar has raised concerns over a suspicious credit into one of his private bank accounts, alleging that his confidential banking details may have been compromised. Atiku Abubakar, who is the presidential candidate of the African Democratic Congress, disclosed this in the statement signed by his senior special assistant on public communication, Frank Shaibu. The statement said the transfer was made by an individual unknown to the former vice president with the narration, contribution, electionary campaign. Labour leaders have expressed concern over the worsening economic conditions confronting workers, saying rising inflation and the cost of living have eroded the value of workers' earnings. The Labour leader stated this today at the Nigeria Right of Workers Summit 2026 held in Kebbi State to commemorate 88 years of workers' organization and trade unionism in the country. Discussions at the event focus on workers' remuneration across the 36 states, local governments and the private sector. As participants raised concerns over rising living costs, the protection of casual and other non-traditional workers. Residents of Benue have commended President Bola Tinubu's administration for expanding connectivity through strategic road and bridge projects across the state. This followed an inspection tour by the presidential media team and the Renewed Hope ambassadors of key federal and Benue government infrastructure projects. This is contained in a statement issued by Tunde Rahman, Director of Media and Publicity, Renewed Hope Ambassadors. On the foreign scene, United States President Donald Trump told reporters on Thursday that he believes the war on Iran is nearing an end, promising that petrol prices will drop when the conflict is over. Citing an unnamed lawmaker, Iran news agency reported that an Iranian parliamentary committee is reviewing a preliminary bill that will bar U.S., Israeli, and other hostile vessels from transiting the Strait of Hormuz. In entertainment news, Nigerian Dix Jerky Florence Otedola, popularly known as DJ Copy, has revealed that she receives marriage proposals every day. Copy made the disclosure while speaking about her academic journey, career, and philanthropic work in an interview. The entertainer, who is known for her music career, has also built an impressive academic profile, earning degrees from New York University, the University of Oxford, and King's College London, with another qualification already in view. Finally, in sport news, Super Eagles goalkeeper Maduka Okoye returns

0: We have, let's avoid acts that could destabilize the nation. 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
0: rhythm.
1: From the west, he shock you from the north, and he shock you from the south. 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
1: Welcome to the Pneumatic Zone with Dr. Prophet Maseke Daniels, a moment of divine encounter with God's Word. Get ready to experience the supernatural and watch your life transform forever.
2: Spirit Divine, speak through these lips. Prepare the hearts of the people that where these words fall upon, it will germinate good seeds. Lives will be transformed. In Jesus' name, let your amen be louder than your neighbor's one. Hallelujah. There is one thing that I want to teach you, that I want you to always pray. Pray it every day of your life. I have prayed that prayer every day of my life for the past 7 years. I have intensified it for the past 4 years. I have even more intensified it now. And I want you to pray the same prayers. It will change anybody, including the devil. If the devil had prayed that prayer, God will answer him. But he did not have enough sense to pray the prayer. Are you hearing what I'm saying? He didn't have enough sense to pray. The pride was found in his heart. He couldn't pray the prayer. There are different elements of flavors. Different elements. Different flavors. Men operate with God on these elements. Some people, God hears them because of patience. It's an element. God hears some people because of faith. It is an element. The Bible says it is impossible to even please God without faith. That means if you want to please God, exhibit or display faith. God will come to you. Are you following what I'm saying? So it's another premise. Faith is another premise. Faith is another element. Faith is another flavor. Are you following what I'm saying now? Long prayers is another flavor. Are you hearing what I'm saying now? Persistent favor, persistent prayer is another element. Are you hearing what I'm saying now? In all of these, praises is another element. Worship is another element. God operates with different men based on the different element that they operate in. Somebody say, when I began to praise God, God came for me. When I began to worship God, God came for me. When I started showing faith, God came for me. Are you following what I'm saying now? Yes. Today we want to talk about the element of mercy. Are you following what I'm saying? The devil did not have enough sense to ask God for mercy. Because pride was in him before judgment was passed. There is not a man, a woman that will ask God for mercy that God will not deliver him. Are you following what I'm saying now? A witch can show you mercy if you call God for his mercy. I will show you some scriptures and let you understand what Maseke Daniels have enjoyed all the days of his life. What you people don't understand is that you think it is those that commit sin that ask for mercy. So when I say I pray on mercy every day, you think, oh, maybe it could be. No. It's the fact that I enjoy mercy, I understand mercy, that it's no longer Maseke. It's about the cross. Because when you ask God for forgiveness, he will forgive you. But when you ask God for mercy, he sees Jesus. He does not see you.

0: Are you following what I'm saying now? So when there is mercy in your life, it's not about the cause, but it's about the cross. When there is mercy in your life, it's not about sin, it's about blood. When there is mercy in your life, it's not about your imperfections, your tranquilities. Are you hearing? Your iniquities. It's about God. It's about the cross. It's about the blood of Christ. So if there is curse on your life and you are shouting for mercy, the cross appears. But you cannot understand mercy until you understand favor. So I'm going to mix the two. But we'll start on the platform of favor. Then we'll get to mercy. Are you following what I'm saying now? So there are different flavors. There are different elements. But I want you to hold mercy. For he that has found mercy has found everything. He that has found favor has found everything. Grace, mercy, favor, they are intertwined. Are you following what I'm saying now? Exodus chapter 11 verse 3. Look at what the Bible says there. Exodus 11 verse 3. And the Lord gave the people favor in the sight of the Egyptians. In Exodus chapter 12 and there's verse 36. Exodus 12, 36. The Lord gave them favor. And the Lord gave the people favor in the sight of the Egyptians. What did you see there? The Lord gave the people favor in the sight, what? Of the Egyptians. Let's go to Genesis chapter 39 verse 21. Genesis 39 verse 21. Genesis. But the Lord was with Joseph and showed him mercy and gave him favor in the sight of the keeper of the prison. What did he first show him? He showed him mercy, then he gave him favor. He showed him mercy. He gave him favor. Kai. How can God be so compassionate that he gave one man two things? When favor comes upon your life, when favor comes, it is the flavor that adds savor to your labor. It is the flavor that adds sense. Are you hearing me? It adds a spiritual perfume to your labor in such a way that labor is not sin but favor. Your inabilities, your frailties, your inactivities is the reason why you are a true candidate of mercy and favor. Moses said, how can you send me when you know that I don't have smoothness of speech? He said, that's why I want to send you. Kai Koba. That is why I want to use you. When you look at somebody and you think I'm better than this person, however, the person is better than you in all ramifications, it means the person is enjoying mercy. Waiting this one, they preach. Where God know I'm all over the way. Mercy is upon his life. Favor is upon his life. And that's what you lack. You bring your own ability. If you leave ability, human ability and spiritual ability, which one go win? When you see a man who is accumulating wealth in different dimensions, he has met a flavor, an element. There is a spirit behind him. The spirit is called mercy. It's not about what you sell. It's about the team following what you sell. It's not how about you. It's not what you look. It's the spirit that is accompanying you, attracting people to you. It's not how you look. It's not because you can speak English. Quote all the scriptures in the world does not mean people will gather to hear you. Have you ever wondered why you are doing everything? Nothing is happening. There is an element you lack. You are still talking to God. I fasted. I did this. I did that. I did this. How come the people are not gathering? They are not gathering. Because you are talking and approaching God in the spirit or a world of spirit, you are talking about your ability. In the world of spirit, you are exercising ability. People are using spirit, you are using ability. And so you think that your ability should bring people. There's a way you can be raising dead every day and people will not gather. They will still doubt which power in the use raised dead. It's because you have not found mercy and favor in the sight of the people. Esther chapter 2. Esther chapter 2 verse 15. Esther 2:15. Esther 2:15. Are we there? Esther chapter 2 and verse 15. And when the son of Esther, the daughter of Abihail, the uncle of Mordecai, who had taken her for his daughter, was come to go into the king, she required nothing. But Agai, the king's chamberlain, the keeper of the women, appointed. And Esther obtained, what did she obtain? In the sight of all them that looked upon her. That's prayer point. That Father, as I go out today, any sight, any eyes that see me, may I obtain favor in their eyes. Amen. Are you following what I'm saying now? Sit down, please. Sit down, please. That's the prayer point. Put it there again. Put the last. He said, and Esther obtained favor in the sight of all of them that looked upon her. People were doing, they were showing themselves, displaying themselves before the king. Esther knew, if I enter the house or the chambers of the king without his spirit, if he knows me, he said he obtained favor. Go to verse 17. Go to verse 17 of the same scripture. Verse 17. So Esther was taken, 17, and the king loved Esther above all women, and she obtained grace and favor in his sight more than all the virgins, so that he set the royal crown upon her head and made her a queen in the stead of Vashti. In the stead. So it was not her turn. It was not supposed to be her, but something came upon her. Something came upon her. There is something that can come upon you today that when people look at you, they like you. Are you following me now? Sit down. Something can come upon you now. When you see people saying, I like her, but favor is not upon your life. I like him, but favor. When favor comes, your butt is hidden. Your butt is hidden. Nobody is interested no longer in your butt when favor comes.
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0: Are you following what I'm saying? Nobody's interested. Go to Esther chapter 5, verse 2. Esther 5, 2. Quickly. And it was so, when the king saw Esther, the queen, standing in front of the court, she obtained favor. One time favor is not enough. Two time favor is not enough. Three time favor is not enough. You need favor all the days of your life. Your favor will not cease. I say your favor will not cease. She obtained favor again. In the sight and the
3: the king held out to Esther, she obtained what? Favor.
0: Let's jump to verse 8.
3: If I have found favor in the sight of the king, and if it pleased the king to grant my petition and to perform my request, let the king and Haman come to the banquet that I shall prepare for them, and I will do tomorrow as the king has said. This is Esther understanding that she has found favor in the sight of the king and emphasizing on that favor. Sometimes you need to emphasize on what God has given you. You need to emphasize on it. Kabula sakapili akatanda. You have to. Go to Esther chapter 7 verse 5. And then the king Azarus answered and said unto Esther the queen, who is he and where is he that does presume in his heart to do so? What had happened? There's something that happened before now. And this is favor revealing secret to Esther. What was done in the secret was revealed to Esther because she found favor. Go to Esther chapter 8 verse 3. And Esther spake yet again before the king and fell down at his feet and besought him with tears to pull away the mischief of Haman the Agagite and his device that he had devised against the Jews. In those days, if you have not found favor, you can't stand before a king. It's not where people go to America and come back and make themselves king. That's not what we are talking about. This one, you have to be elected. You have to be chosen. Are you following what I'm saying? Now, we have different kind of kings in every... This one just finally says king. I want to be king. You are king. It's not that kind of king we are talking about. You need favor to appear. Are you following what I'm saying now? Let's check Deuteronomy. Deuteronomy chapter 33. Yes, 33:23. And of Naphtali, he said, oh Naphtali, satisfy. Oh God, satisfy Maseke with favor. Satisfy Maseke with favor. I'm not going to pray for you. You open your mouth and pray for yourself. Satisfy Maseke with favor. Satisfy Maseke. Satisfy all I do. Satisfy the works of my hand with favor. In the name of Jesus. Blessings were being released upon men. It's a boat of Naphtali. That declaration alone meant that he already found favor before the priest. Of Naphtali. Put it there. Put my scripture there. It says, oh Naphtali, be satisfied with favor and full with the blessings of the Lord. Possess thou the west and the south. When there is favor upon you, even God cannot deny you blessing. Even God can't deny, because it is God who shows favor. It is God that shows favor. That is why you are going to dwell here till you get the favor. Some of you have been denied things because you don't have favor. Are you following what I'm saying? Some of you, your good, they will never see your good. People will be suspecting your good because you lack favor. When you have favor, people begin to appreciate everything that you do. They will begin to bring forth what you did that you have forgotten. Do you know you were the one? Are you not aware that when you bless people, there are people who don't know how to accept that you were the one who blessed them? They will never go and say good things about you. They will prefer to say bad things. But when you obtain favor, they begin to go around telling people, he did this.

0: you have forgotten. That's favor. Kabia, on a Monday, may God satisfy you with favor. On a Tuesday, receive favor. On a Wednesday, receive favor. On a Thursday, receive favor. They will not deny you favor on a Friday. You will receive favor on a Saturday. You will receive favor on a Sunday. In the name of Jesus. Can I shock you? Man of God, God can never bless you until you have found favor in his sight. When God wants to give you wealth, he gives you favor. When God is ready to turn your finances around, he shows you what? Favor.
1: At old age, may I enjoy favor. At old age, may I enjoy favor. In my days, may I enjoy favor. In my strength, may I enjoy favor. At the morning of my life, may I enjoy favor. At the noon of my life, may I enjoy favor. The night of my life, may I enjoy favor. When men give up on me, let me enjoy favor. Let me enjoy favor. Let favor be my portion. May I walk in favor. May I dwell in favor. May I eat in favor. May I function in favor. Let there be favor all around me.
0: First Samuel chapter 2. First Samuel chapter 2. And verse 26. First Samuel 2:26. And the child grew. The child Samuel grew on and was in favor both with the Lord and also with men. If God show you favor, he has to show you favor also with men. Did you hear what I said? If God shows you favor, he must also show you favor with men. If God shows you favor, he must show you what? With men. Look at me. If God bless you and men disapprove of you, it's not good enough. Because you are in the world of men, not of God. You didn't hear what I said. The Bible said, and the Samuel, the child, grew in wisdom, in favor with the Lord and with men. That means when you get favor, it's not enough to receive the first layer of favor. You have to increase in layers of favor. Somebody can be giving you 100,000 daily. If you increase, he changes it to 1 million daily. Oh God. Kabalakulia. Increase in favor. Increase in favor. Increase in favor. Increase in favor. Increase in favor. Increase in favor. The child grew. Oh God, let your favor begin to grow. Let there be no end to the increase of your favor. In the mighty name of Jesus Christ. If you must enjoy favor, remove your labor. Remove your abilities. Do not exhibit your talent. Because talent cannot help you. It's favor that glorifies your talent. It's favor that glorifies your labor. The works of your hands will be seen. Men will appreciate the works of your hands. Why? Because of favor. Listen, my advantage in life had always been spirit. And one of the spirit that I enjoy is the spirit of favor. Is the spirit of mercy. Is the spirit of grace. I enjoy it. People ask me, from whence have you gotten this wisdom? Wisdom is a favor, a spirit. I don't see myself too much to enjoy the mysteries that I'm enjoying. I bow my knees to God, knowing that, why did you find me worthy to show me such revelation?
1: I prayed. I fasted. I sow seed. I prayed. I fasted. I sow seed. I entered forest. I lived in the mountain. I sat down there. What did I not do? It looked like there was a path I must not cross. If I hit 200, I come back down. If I hit 300, I come back down. And I told God, I say, what must I do? He said, that's the problem. You think it's you. For I daily added to the church. I added to the church. It's not you. I added to the church. It's not you. It's not what you do. Maseke, switch. Then I switch. I've given up now. You made me. You should do it. You were the one who called me. You were the one who chose me. Oh yeah, you won't do it. I stayed in my path, understood it. He said, listen, son, you don't get it. I prepared the table. The people I prepared the table for are not ready. He said, so I send them to go to the high street and call people. Come, come, there is food. Come and eat. And the people gathered. Are you following me now? Let me tell you, the same mouth that they used to finish you, if I be an oracle, is the same mouth that they will use to repair you. No one excel in anything, in ministry, in industry, in anything you do in business without favor. No one. Luke chapter 2 verse 52. Luke chapter 2 verse 52. Let me show you, even your Jesus. And Jesus increased in wisdom, in stature, and in favor with who? With God and who? It's not good enough with man. He's not good enough with God. He's not good enough with God. He's not good enough with man. He's good and better with God and man. Jesus, your Jesus, needed men. Needed the favor of men. Don't let anybody deceive you. You need the empowerment of men. You need the agreement of men. You need men to agree with you. If God, see, God agreed with me before the foundation of the earth. I suffered in the land of men because they didn't agree with me. God needed to turn their heart to me. The Bible said Jesus grew in wisdom, in status, and in favor with God and with man. This no be prayer whether they pray once a day. You pray it every day of your life. Mercy, the hammer that crushes every problem. Mercy. Somebody say, I have cancer. The doctor has given up. Mercy. Mercy. Mercy, mercy, Lord, mercy.
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0: 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And yes, this is a radio tour. I know some of you are wondering, what's Rashi doing on air today? Yes, a very special person brought me on air today, and the person is here with us in the studio. She is a gospel singer, a songwriter, and a soul winner for Christ. She's coming all the way from guys, you don't believe me, hope you brought myself for me. That aside, Dala Villat is here with us in the studio today for a radio tour for her songs and then her upcoming project. So Dala, welcome to the studio.
1: Thank you.
0: How you doing? You look tired.
1: Maybe it's the journey.
0: You're coming from a trip, right? Welcome to Jos. How are you enjoying the weather? Do you like it?
1: Something like that, but I don't like.
0: No, you have to like it. If not, we'll just end this interview now already.

0: it. Okay, you're actually looking very tired. So let's gonna have a little exercise. Let's warm up. So if you're ready for this interview, let me hear you say yeah. Okay, once again, welcome to the show. Since you're here, I just let you do the honors of telling us who you are. Tell us everything we need to know about you. Who is Dala Bilat?
1: Okay. My name is Dala.
0: Okay.
1: Yes, I'm the Dala Bilat. Yes, from the city of Bauchi. Born and brought up in the city of Bauchi, and then this is me.
0: A singer,
1: a songwriter.
0: Okay.
1: Yeah. And evangelist. I act too.
0: Nice. All right, so we have a tradition, right? Before we start any interview, we play a little game on the show. Are you ready?
1: Yeah, I'm ready.
0: You have to do is just repeat after me. What did I say? repeat after me. You. So green,
1: red,
0: blue. What is the color of the grass? You've not answered me. What's the color of the grass?
1: Right.
0: That's, I don't know, but no one gets it. What was the first thing I said? Repeat after me. So the answer is repeat after me.
1: Okay.
0: Yes. Just tell us how the journey started. You know, you going into music. When did it all start? How many years ago?
1: Yeah, some years back. I can't say precisely.
0: Okay.
1: But I'm that kind of person that loves singing naturally. I sing a lot, and like a lot of people will tell you that back then when I was schooling, my classmates, that's the unbelievers, would be like, they always come down to sit down near a window to hear me singing. Not because I, but like they love how I used to sing, how I used to take my time to sing, and so many other things. And I write songs from young age. I can write a song for my youth fellowship, and then a musical group in the church, and then that's how it started.
0: Okay.
1: Yeah. And then I think it was 2012 or 2013 December, I went for Christmas celebration in my village, and then back then some music ministers were there, because we normally have an annual concert in our village.
0: Okay.
1: Yeah. So some ministers came, and then we were the choir that led the praise and worship during the program. Mm. And then I'm part of the lead vocals that were used in that particular event. And then from there, like, so many of them picked interest on how I sing and then how I do. Like, we gist a lot, and they were asking me whether I can write a song. I told them that I've been writing song and I've been giving people a song, because I don't think it's part of my calling for now.
0: Okay.
1: Yeah.
0: Okay. So talking about your calling, why gospel? Are you doing it, you know, because you can actually sing, and then people tell you that, oh, they actually love how you sing, or you're doing it because you actually want to propagate the, you know, kingdom of God? And then the gospel, is there like money inside? Why gospel?
1: Money is never part of it.
0: Really?
1: Yeah.
0: How do you intend to survive?
1: Actually, it was a very hard decision for me to go into music, because from where I'm coming from, actually, ladies don't really do music like that. Yes.
0: Why?
1: Because most of my people were mixed.
0: Oh, okay.
1: Yes. So from the place I'm coming from, they believe that there are some things, like seeing a lady standing before people doing things, like they used to see you like someone who is not cultured or something like that. So it was difficult for me, because then I was doing a lot of things, but like from home, my dad would be like, you know, you cannot do this, you are a woman, something like that. It's not as if he doesn't encourage me, but because from where we're coming from, the field, it's not really good that I should do. It's not as if we don't have people that think there, but you cannot go beyond what they think.
0: Mm.
1: Like, there is that restriction and then boundaries for women. So what they do.
0: Okay, so talking about the restriction, like, how has been the journey for you thus far as a gospel, you know, artist back where you come from, since you said that women don't really sing where you come from like that? So how has been the journey? Challenges, struggles?
1: It was tough, actually, but to the glory of God, he has been faithful. Mm. Actually, it's not by my own strength. I can see when I was coming up, I was actually not deeply rooted in God because of maybe because it's not as if I'm not being taught well in the church, but you know, sometimes you just grow up like you just like playing, you don't like dedicating your time to God and other things like that. So these are some of the challenges. I could not listen to God about the path I am going.
0: Mm.
1: And then a lot of people are seeing that this is the path you're going, but you're not seeing it yourself.
0: Yeah.
1: Like, you're so distracted enjoying your life, like, at a very young age. But, you know, along the line, a lot of things happened. So it made me realize that I have to come back to myself, like, and go back to God.
0: Yeah.
1: And then from there, I realized that it was actually my calling, because I've made attempt several times to leave music.
0: Hmm.
1: But anytime I take that decision, it's a disaster. Like, so many things happened.
0: Okay, seeing how far you come, you know, like way back where you come from, do your people now support you fully? Your family, your friends, your community, do they accept what you do now? Like, fully? They give you 99.9%.
1: I cannot say 99%, but I remember when I recorded my first music, when I told my dad I'm going to the studio, I think it was Amik Adams then, like, he sponsored the project. Like, he brought me from Bauchi, he took me to Jordan King, and then he brought Martins from Lafia, and then we come together, and then we edit the songs, and then do a lot of work in the studio, and then I record my first song. Before then, my dad was like, he doesn't have money. And you know, I come from a family whereby anything you're doing, you have to tell your family and they have to agree. But this time around, when I told him, he said he doesn't have the money to give me. And it's not as if he doesn't have the money. So he's trying to protect me, actually. He's trying to make me see reason not to do it. And then, like, Amik was like, in that regard, he called my father and told him that he's the one that was sponsored the project.
0: Mm.
1: Yes, he said he would be the one that was sponsored the project. He didn't bring me because he wanted to get money from me, or he wants me to pay any amount of money, but because he really wants to support my gift in Thailand. And that's why he brought a lot of people to help me discover myself, because then maybe from the area where I'm coming from, he met me in my village, my Gongong village. Mm. And then, you know, and it's Bauchi. You know how just people used to see us.
0: Ah, no. What do you mean by that? How do we see? We see you as humans. Like, you guys have, like, one of the best masa recipes in the world. So
1: it's only the masa that people used to appreciate us for.
0: We appreciate you guys
1: that, like, Bauchi people, we are not civilized. That's how they used to see us.
0: Who said that? Why do you say Bauchi people are not civilized? If you guys are not civilized, you'll not be here with us in the studio now. That's not true. And if you're actually one of the people that actually say that Bauchi people are not civilized, stop it. That is actually not a good thing to say in 2026.
1: Yeah.
0: So Dalat Bilates is still here with us in the studio, and we've been talking for quite some time. So let's just, you know, go on the musical break and play one of our, you know, new released songs. That's Ka Isayabo, right?
1: Yeah.
0: Yes, Ka Isayabo. So enjoy for your listening pleasure. We're not done, though. We'll be right back. Please stay with us.

0: Dala is still here with us talking about her craft and how far she has come. So what you just listened to is Kaisa Yabo, just, you know, dropped recently by Dala. So what inspired Kaisa Yabo?
1: Actually, this particular song is a testament of the power of God in my life. Some years ago, I had a hell challenge. It was not actually a hell challenge, even though I have battled some hell challenges. And well, it's not actually a hell challenge. It's more of a like a spiritual attack. And then I hardly sleep in the night. I don't sleep in the night. And then I've been to hospital. Like, there is nothing that is wrong with me. So, and it was a difficult moment for me. And then I was going through a lot. I have a lot of issues, like my health, I'm not getting it. And then a lot of people are feeling a lot of some issues around my ministry and other things like that. And then during those period, it was a difficult moment for me. And then an offer came. I was even thinking of dropping the music so that maybe let me just focus on myself. Maybe when I'm totally okay, then I'll come back. And then an offer came. They did a program, and then I happened to be one of those people that minister in the program. And then when I ministered, some group of people are actually there following the program. And then that's in my local government. So, and they purposely came because they wanted to pick some art from there and then to sponsor them. And then I was not aware, actually. I am just being part of those people that minister in the program, and then I ministered. And then from there, an offer came from them that they really want to sign me because they see that I have the potentials that they can work on me. And then, but they cannot work with gospel because they see that I'm a gospel artist. Among the ladies that sang that day, I think three of us are gospel artists because it's just a normal community program. And so three of us are gospel artists, and then the rest of the ladies are secular artists. And they were like, among the ladies, they really wanted to pick me, to sign me, but like I have to leave gospel, I have to go back to secular. I was like,
0: yeah.
1: And I was going through a lot. I actually needed that help. But like, when I go back, I was in my studies, and then I was reading the book of Psalms. And then I come across this verse, like, what am I thinking of getting? Like, it's just money and then fame and other things. And then what about if I go there and then I saw a different thing entirely? It's something that I don't believe about. And then so a lot of thoughts are coming to me, and then I have to turn that offer. And then that song came. When I was praying, I don't know how it came, but I started singing Kaisa Yabo. And then I was like, Kaisa Yabo, Kaisa Yabo. And then I sang it. And then the verse came from that story, the idols of the nation are silver and gold. So it's a testament of how God have helped me to overcome a lot of challenges. And then he showed himself mighty, like he actually did.
0: God Kaisa Yabo indeed. I was, what is God in house? Allah Kaisa Yabo indeed. So you are currently signed to Revelation City Music, right?
1: Yeah.
0: So how did that come about? How did it happen? Did they reach out to you online, or did you know they met you in the field while you were doing your thing? And how was the partnership been?
1: It was actually an online contest.
0: Whoa.
1: I was just sitting down, and then I think I don't even know the person that shared the link for me that I should share my song there, and then I did that, and I was picked.
0: Are you serious?
1: Yes.
0: Whoa,
1: yeah.
0: That's actually awesome. I actually sing too. Yeah. That's a lie, I cannot sing. So are you currently working on any project, maybe a new song, an EP, or an album? So what are you currently working on?
1: I'm actually working on a lot. Like, my EP is coming out
0: very
1: soon. Yeah.
0: How soon? Tell us about it.
1: Very soon. We're doing a lot with Revelation City Music, and then I believe when the songs are out, you're going to hear it.
0: Is it gonna be out this year, next year?
1: Very
0: this
1: soon.
0: Year ending?
1: In a short period of time.
0: You don't wanna give us a date? Why? Why are you hoarding the music?
1: I don't want to give you a date. That's the problem.
0: Are your friend behind you saying, no, don't tell her the date? But we're honestly looking forward to the EP. But have you at least even come up with a name, with a title for the EP yet? Tell us something now.
1: I don't want to give you any clue. That's the problem. I want it to be a surprise.
0: All right. So, let's get back to the musical break, and then we'll play another song by Dala. So please stay with us. We're still here. We're not done. So enjoy for your listening pleasure.

0: Welcome back. You're tuning to Civil West Rhythm 93.7 FM Jaws. And yes, Dala Bellat is still here with us in the studio. So I'm curious, Ma. Has anyone ever, you know, listened to your music and then gotten back to you like, okay, like a testimony, and they say that, oh, you know what, I listened to this, your song, and, you know, I was touched to give my life to Christ, I've abandoned my old ways and all of that. Has anyone ever reached out to you for a testimony before?
1: Yeah, I think I know someone from where I started music, that's from my local area. He gave his life to Christ because of my songs. It was indeed the hands of God upon the sound. So the other one chatted me online. I think these are the only two testimonies I have.
0: Oh, okay. I don't like giving details like that. Your manager has told you not to give us details, Abby. Okay, so to the person listening to us, right now, what's the message that you want them to take home? Like any word of advice to maybe someone that wants to actually go into gospel music as well, but it's not, you know, certain or sure, because people always say that gospel ministers are not paid, they do it for the kingdom of God. Do you have any, you know, word of advice for the person at all, anything at all, take home?
1: Actually, from this part of the country, it's not for the money. You have to do it because that is what God called you to do. You're not doing it for the fame. You're not doing it for the money. The Bible says that seek first the kingdom of God and any other thing shall be added unto it. So when you seek to do the will of God, whatsoever you need, the Lord will provide for you, even the money.
0: Okay, so what about the person that maybe is feeling, you know, broken right now, depressed, is feeling like, oh, all hope is lost and there's nothing left for me? Do you have any words of encouragement for the person?
1: I would advise that person to go and listen to Chito and then Sai. Chito and Sai.
0: So I believe the songs are out on all streaming platforms.
1: Yeah.
0: Okay.
1: And Chito is going to be part of the EP we're releasing. But we have released it on all digital platforms. But Chito and Sai, when you listen to those two songs, you hear the message and then you'll be encouraged.
0: Okay, so there's this one time this particular artist came here and he made mention of how his songs are out on all digital platforms. And do you know that someone actually went out there looking for all digital platforms? So can you mention the digital platforms that we can find your songs on?
1: You can get it on Spotify, Boomplay, Audio Max, and Apple, and then other music outlets. Even on YouTube you can get it.
0: Okay, so I just go on YouTube Music right now and I search for Dala
1: Revelation City Music.
0: Okay, Revelation City Music.
1: Yes, you can see the songs there.
0: Oh, okay.
1: Yeah,
0: we can still search for your own personal
1: your
0: name
1: still,
0: and
1: search
0: then
1: for Dala.
0: Oh, Dala.
1: Dala Bellat.
0: Okay.
1: Yes.
0: So let's talk about the Ka Isayabo challenge briefly before we leave. So who came up with that dance, please? Because when I saw it on Facebook, I said, these people think is everyone that knows how to move bones like this. Some of us cannot dance. Is there a way that people can just simplify the dance for us so that we can participate as well?
1: I'm part of those people that need that dance to be simplified. You
0: So you wake up and dance
1: that it's not my calling, you know. But very soon you'll see my video.
0: Okay, I am looking forward to it. All right, so if you want to be part of the Ka Isayabo Does a Challenge on social media, you can follow them across all social media platforms at Revelation City
1: Music.
0: And guys, guess what? There is a prize. So if you if you get picked, you get to win a 100,000 naira, hey my goodness, or 50,000 naira, and then 25,000 naira. Yes, you heard that right. You get to win 100k, 50k, and 25k. So remember to follow them across all social media platforms at a Revelation City Music. They are on Facebook. In case you say, oh, me, I'm only on IG. They are on they are on Facebook, they're on IG, they're on X, and they are on TikTok as well. So follow them up at Revelation City Music at all on all social media platforms. And then when you drop your own, you know, they can't Isaiah Bo dance challenge, remember to tag them, because some of you say, oh, I posted, I was not picked. Did you tag them? So make sure that when you post your own video, you tag them at Revelation City Music on all social media platforms. So what comes the end? Oh my god, it's such an emotional moment for me. Stop. So we come to the end of, you know, this radio tour. But before we leave, did you bring Massa for us?
1: I'll think about it.
0: You say?
1: I'll think about it.
0: Did you smash? No, bring Massa for us. So, oh my goodness. Thank you so much, you know, for stopping by today. And then when you drop that EP, please come back so that you give us the details, because right now people refuse to giving us the details. So when you drop the EP, please do make sure that you come back. Thank you so much for stopping by once again, Dala.
1: Thank you for having me.
0: Bilat, and honestly, we wish you nothing but the very best, you know, in your musical career. So what you're about to listen to again is Ka Isaiah Bo by Dala Bilat. So do not forget to participate on the Ka Isaiah Bo dance challenge on all social media platforms. So enjoy Ka Isaiah Bo by Dala Bilat.

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0: What's my bill?
1: No, don't worry about it. 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So what's your name?
0: Angelina.
1: Angelina, don't worry about it. I got it.
0: Are you sure?
1: Yes, I am.
0: Okay. Thank you.
1: Of course. 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
2: Although no case of Ebola has been reported in Nigeria, we must remain observant following the outbreak of the disease in Central Africa. 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
3: It's 6 o'clock. Nigeria is the only country we have. Let's avoid acts that could destabilize the nation. Remember, we are one big family. I am Gift Azamu with the news. First, out of stories. President Bola Tinubu welcomes Nigeria's membership into World Energy Council. Army expand combat facility, tax troops on professionalism in new formations. NDLEA seeks Ebonyi and Enugu state support to fight drug abuse. On the foreign scene, Ethiopia moves to turn millions of farmers into agri-business owners. And sport news, you will hear that Norwegian Football Federation urges Gianni Infantino to step down as FIFA president. Please stay tuned for details of these and other stories. President Bola Tinubu on Friday welcomed Nigerians' formal admission as the newest national member committee of the World Energy Council. President Tinubu described it as a proud moment for the country and a strong vote of confidence in Nigeria's energy reforms and leadership role in Africa. He conveyed his felicitations in a statement signed on Friday by the Special Advisor on Information and Strategy, Bayo Ononuga, titled, President Tinubu welcomes Nigeria into World Energy Council, congratulates Chairman Abdulrazak Issa, CEO Bala Wunti, and the inaugural board. President Tinubu described Abdulrazak Issa as a distinguished patriot and trailblazing industrialist whose pioneering investment and indigenous refining and industrial energy have opened the new frontier for Nigerian enterprise. The Taraba State government says it has arrested 50 and disbursed over 500 illegal miners in its ongoing fight against illegal mining in Gantu, a community in Mayo Kama, Bali local government area. According to the statement, makes a shift shelters used by the illegal miners were set ablaze in accordance with Order 6 of the state aimed at regulating mining activities to boost economic development and ensure that the sector operates within the ambit of the law. The chairman of Taraba State Task Force on Anti-Illegal Mining, Emmanuel Jamo, identified the Gantu community as the current hotspot for illegal gold mining, describing it as one of the busiest gold processing locations in Nigeria, attracting large number of illegal miners from the Republic of Cameroon, the Central African Republic, Bauchi, and other states across the country. The Chief of Army Staff, Lieutenant General Waidi Shuaibu, has charged soldiers to uphold professionalism, discipline, and operational excellence in Nigeria's newly established military formations. General Shuaibu gave the charge to the graduating soldiers from Exercise Restore Hope in Kachia, Kaduna State, on Friday. A statement by the Acting Director of Army Public Relations, Colonel Aponulia Anele, quoted General Shuaibu as giving the charge to the graduating soldiers from Exercise Restore Hope in Kachia, Kaduna State, on Friday. The chief of army staff said that the graduate will form the nucleus of new divisions, formations and units created to improve the Nigerian army's force disposition and operational responsiveness to evolving security threats. The Nigerian Defense Academy says it will conduct a range classification exercise for cadets on Saturday. The Academy disclosed this in a statement by its public relations officer, Major Ngoja Irabo, on Friday in Kaduna. Major Irabo said the exercise will take place at the NDA Open Range, Afaka. He said residents of Mando, Tesamiya, Kawa, Afaka, and surrounding areas should be aware of the exercise and adhere to safety guidelines. According to him, the academy has put in place all the necessary safety measures to ensure the successful conduct of the exercise. He advised members of the public to avoid trespassing or moving close to the range area throughout the period of the exercise. The Economic and Financial Crimes Commission has arrested a self-acclaimed spiritualist, or DJ Moses, over alleged sextortion involved.

0: The National Drug Law Enforcement Agency has solicited more support from Enugu and Ebonyi state governments in the fight against drug trafficking in the two states. The new NDLEA zonal commander for Enugu and Ebonyi, Owoputi Adekunle, made the appeal on Friday at his median news briefing in Enugu. The agency urged the two governors, Peter Mba and Francis Ifurufu, to support the zone with logistics to strengthen its fight against illicit trafficking and substance abuse in the two states. Owoputi Adekunle said the agency also required greater collaboration from traditional institutions, communities, and other stakeholders to effectively combat the growing menace of illicit drugs. Bauchi State Governor Bala Mohammed has directed security agencies to intensify efforts to clamp down on criminal activities across the state. Speaking during a State Security Council meeting convened on Thursday, the governor highlighted emerging security threat and instructed security agencies to replicate the recent successes recorded in the Alkeri local government area in other communities facing similar threats. Governor Mohammed also reminded traditional rulers of their critical role in safeguarding their communities, particularly by monitoring seasonal migrations to prevent the infiltration of criminal elements in the state. He warned that any traditional ruler found illegally allocating land to suspicious individuals or granting unauthorized access to community mining activities will face appropriate legal sanctions. Former Vice President Atiku Abubakar has raised concerns over a suspicious credit into one of his private bank accounts, alleging that his confidential banking details may have been compromised. Atiku Abubakar, who is a presidential candidate of the African Democratic Congress, disclosed this in a statement on Friday signed by his senior special assistant on public communication, Prang Shuaibu. The statement said the transfer was made by an individual unknown to the former vice president with the narration, contribution, electioneering campaign. According to the statement, the circumstances surrounding the transaction were deeply troubling as the account was strictly private and the details were not publicly available. The Plateau State Commissioner for Land Survey and Town Planning, Peter Nyamgay, has commended the Project Good Governance Initiative for endorsing Governor Caleb Mutfwang. Speaking during a courtesy visit, the group leader, Comrade Alihu, noted that the governor's transformational leadership is most evident in the land administration sector of the state. He commended the commissioner for what he described as innovative and transformational reforms. He further charged the governor and members of his cabinet to remain focused and undistracted, stressing that transformational leaders are often not appreciated during their term in office.
1: You're a world full of noise. Clarity is everything. Get the facts as they happen. No bias, no spin, just authentic news that impacts your life. Stay informed, stay ahead with Rhythm FM, Joes.
0: Ethiopia has launched a major agricultural reform program aimed at converting farmer production clusters into legally recognized farmer-owned agri-business companies. This is part of efforts to modernize the rural economy and strengthen food security. The initiative will introduce a new legal and management frameworks designed to help smallholder farmers move from

0: from informal collective production systems into structured agricultural enterprises. Across sections of concerns, residents in Plateau State have expressed concern over the negative impact of movies on young people. They raised the concern in an interview with Rhythm News in Jos.
1: To my opinion, I think it has done more damage than good. So they need to synthesize the way they produce a movie so that we won't have more damage home.
2: It gives the youth a fake sense of love, and it makes the youth feel depressed about love. And people don't know that most Nigerian films are not really that real these days. People just sit down to create some kind of characters just to gain money, popularity, and also for the fame.
0: They believe that our motion pictures on the screen encourage the spirit of impatience in the society.
1: Life is staged. You build. There's a time where you build your career. You cannot jump from level 1 to level 10. It's not possible, except you want to crash. So they should learn to build. And when you are building, you build with perseverance, you build with consistency. With that, time is their limit.
3: Our youth have to grow up. What you are thinking is not what life is.
2: So it's better you try love by yourself, experience it, and make sure that you are your own story to tell to the world than following what you see on the screen.
0: The residents encouraged the movie industry to dramatize reality rather than fiction.
2: Nigerian movies should be all about the real things we see, how our life is. Like now, the economy is bad, a lot of crimes and a lot of bad things are happening. So we should use our movies to tell the world what we are going through, than just putting some things that are not just real. Because if you follow Nigerian movies, it's all about love, romance. So I believe that if the Nigerian movie can sit down and create something real. Not that Nigerians love to watch abroad movies, but we see that our own kind of love movies are really fake.
0: The Norwegian Football Federation has become the first national association to formally demand the FIFA president Gianni Infantino's immediate resignation. NFF president Lise Klaveness stated that Infantino has lost all institutional trust following a controversial and aborted plan to sell World Cup commercial stakes to private investors. However, Lise Klaveness on Friday stated that the ongoing governance controversies have taken FIFA's leadership beyond the point of no return. To end the news, a recap of the major headlines. President Bola Tinubu on Friday welcomed Nigeria's formal admission as the newest national member committee of the World Energy Council. The Chief of Army Staff, Lieutenant General Waiji Shuaibu, has charged soldiers to uphold professionalism, discipline, and operational excellence in Nigeria's newly established military formations. The National Drug Law Enforcement Agency has solicited more support of Enugu and Ebonyi State government in the fight against drug trafficking in the two states. On the foreign scene, we brought you a report that Ethiopia has launched a major agricultural reform program aimed at converting farmer production clusters into legally recognized farmer-owned agri-business companies. In sport news, you heard that the Norwegian Football Federation has become the first national association to formally demand a FIFA president Gianni Infantino's immediate resignation. The news was edited by Babatunde Ajayi and produced by Jonathan Ishobo. I am Gift Azamu. You can follow us on our social media platforms at Just 937 Rhythm, Instagram, X, and Facebook. 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
1: What's up, y'all? This is JJ, world famous, the Mechadon, the Mic Professor, and your certified black music historian. And y'all know the assignment as I welcome y'all to the Top 7, Africa's longest running chart presentation. And we're still shaping the sound of the streets after 28 years of culture.
2: Number 7.
1: Tonight, we got Afrobeats energy, trap pressure, R&B smoothness, and a classic joint for the heads. Starting off at number 7, Drake with Shebang. 2026 Drake in his efficiency bag. This is not a loud record. It's calculated, clean hook. Control delivery, minimal production that leaves space for the vocal. That's why it travels and it's replayable without trying too hard. Shebang is circulating heavy across digital platforms because it fits every moment. Car ride, late night scroll, playlist background, smooth kind of, but it leaves an impression. Drake's whole 2026 run is about staying in rotation without noise. And this is that. Check it out. Shebang.

don't. 40, what's up, shebang? All of my ops, they this. What am I now possessed? How do I feel to refresh? Secrets I know got you stressed. Will I take those to my death? Haven't decided just yet. Yeah. 40, what's up, shebang? All of my ops, they this. Please don't put me to the test. You're trying to get back on the net. I'm trying to get back in the flesh.

0: a minute.
1: When bandits break into a house of prayer, that was totally unheard of. But if it has become a daily occurrence, then the hedge which serves protection has been broken, and God has turned his back on Christian/youth demography. You see, 90% of the money in circulation is blood money, squeezed out from the sacrificial murders of our young fraudsters, squeezed out from the prosperity gospel of our greedy pastors, squeezed out from the bodily sales of our teenage prostitutes. So the hedge God put around his people is broken, and terror can now penetrate. You see, those who embrace the gains of ill-gotten wealth must be equally ready to embrace karma. When we begin to blame ourselves more for our contributions to God's anger, then you won't need the government to restore security, because God himself will. Curricular regulation, the hip-hop school skit, King McLord, write it down.
2: 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And remember, y'all can follow us on Instagram at 937RhythmFM, on Facebook at 937RhythmFMLagos, and on X at Rhythm937FM. But more importantly, y'all can check out the top seven from any part of the world. And before that, y'all checked out at seven, Dre

just simple. Step out, clear your head, enjoy life again. It's a healing plus a bounce. 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Now, this is the type of Afrobeat that travels. It's already circulating across playlists in Lagos, London, New York, and Toronto. That SARS bounce translates everywhere. And here it is. 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

0: Never judge a book by the cover. 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
1: Let's crank it up. Crank it up. The top seven jams at seven.
2: Here we go.
3: This is the top seven on the Rhythm Nation. I'm JJ, world famous, the Mechadon. Still representing to the fullest. And don't forget to join us on Instagram at 937RhythmFM. But more significantly, and remember, y'all can check out the top seven from any part of the world. And it's as easy as that. And before then, y'all checked out at six. BNXN featuring SARS and the song called Back Outside. This evening's number five belongs to NBA Youngboy. And the song is known as Ganja. It is raw, emotional, no filter. YB blends trap drums with a song melody and drops you straight into his headspace. Pain, street, reflection, loyalty, survival. That's his lane. Pain music with melody. He's not trying to be polished. He's talking to his core fans.

who've been riding with him since day one. And that's why it connects and feels real. Ganja is not about hype, it's about vulnerability over heavy bays. Signature YB energy, unfiltered and replay-worthy for anyone who relates to that struggle, or to that kind of struggle. And here it is, check it out.

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2: Number four.
1: And coming in at number four, a heavyweight link up, Chris Brown and Wizkid on Man on a Mission. This is R&B meeting Afrobeats on a global scale. Chris Breezy brings that smooth vocal layering and melody control he's mastered for over 20 years. And Wizkid brings that effortless Afrofusion pocket. Calm, cool, always in control. The vibe is confident, Man on a Mission, energy, focus driven, but still smooth. It's built for international playlists, club rotation, and crossover radio. Two artists who don't need to shout to dominate. When Breezy and Big Wiz link up, the world listens. And this is what it sounds like. Check it out.

0: 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I'm JJ, world famous, the Mac and Don. 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
1: Number three.

a baddie, son, keep me motivated, keep her around. 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Don't do catch vulnerable at the right time. 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You know, I'm going on, you know what I mean? Man, who this for?

This is the top seven on the Rhythm Nation of JJ, world famous, the Mecca Don. And for the record, you're checked out at three, Future and his new song, known as Radio.

0: late.
1: Number two.
0: And from the crates, another hip-hop classic. Here's Jerry the Damager with El Presidente. Now this is mid-90s New York boom bap at its finest. Dusty drums, raw lyricism, no autotune, no gimmicks. Jerry came with sharp bars and presence. The production gives DJ Premier, aka Primo, energy, that greedy sample-heavy sound that defined the golden era. The message, however, is still relevant. Power, politics, street-level truth. Jerry wasn't just rhyming, he was teaching. This is a reminder when hip-hop was all about penmanship and presence. Timeless music never fades. If you know, you know. And here it is, check it out.

This is the top 7 on the Rhythm Nation. And this evening at 7, Drake and the hit song known as Shebang. BNXN is at 6, featuring Sars with Back Outside. NBA Young Boys at 5 with Ganja. Chris Brown and Wizkid were at 4 with Man on a Mission. Future is at 3 with Radio. And at 2, Chair of the Damager with El Presidente. And holding down the number 1 spot this week is Drake with Chinis STFU. This song is direct, no games, built on that modern trap melodic production that Drake owns right now. The drums are crisp, atmospheric melodies, and his signature vocal cadence. It's catchy because it's blunt. It's replay heavy because it feels like a conversation you've had before. That's Drake's gift. He takes everyday talk and makes it a hook. This song has become one of the most talked about in rotation across social media and streaming. Number 1 for a reason. It captures the moment, the mood, the attitude. This is Drake with the number 1 song on the top 7. Janis, STFU. Million.

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Handing out turkeys on camera inside of your hood, then you go back to the hills. How many houses you build? How many souls did you heal off the back of your deal? Difference between getting you

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That's just how I do the sauce and the spill.

0: y'all been listening to a presentation of the top seven on the Rhythm Nation, produced by Sunday Micah. JJ, internationally known, the Macadon, your black music historian. And I'll be back with you all on the next one at 7.
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2: 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The King is officially back and I'm alongside Ella, powered by Chelsea London Dry Gin, the King of Gin. Let's not waste any time. Giveaway first.
1: You heard it. In the spirit, you win time. Here is tonight's question. Can you name any two sets of Nigerian musicians who are siblings? 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Just give us two sets.
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0: This, yep, is where the party lives.
1: They say Chelsea London Dry Gin has only one taste. Well, not anymore. Introducing Chelsea Strawberry and Chelsea Orange. 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Still your Chelsea London Dry Gin, king of gin, but now more flavorful than ever with Chelsea Strawberry and Chelsea Orange. 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

0: P-Square situation just won't quit.
1: It really won't. Mr. P has confirmed that Judo Koye has filed a fresh lawsuit against him.
0: Wait, over the P-Square songs again?
1: Exactly. Trying to block him from performing them. The royalty dispute and the whole secret company situation are still very much unresolved.
0: That family, honestly, we need to keep an eye on, you know, how this one develops.
1: At number 8 this week on The Mixer, it's Gratitude by Asake.

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1: Welcome back, guys. Still listening to Chelsea Gazing Party on radio. Next up, did you catch the Okocha and Portable drama?
2: You mean after the boxing match? That whole thing has been non-stop.
1: Charles Okocha is denying that he beat Portable during the fight.
2: And Portable, of course, came right back with his own version of who actually won.
1: Those two together, you just know it's going to be entertaining.
2: Moving on, Davido said something that really got people talking.
1: What did he say?
2: He mentioned in an interview that he believes he could win a free and fair Nigerian presidential election.
1: Ooh, that's a bold statement. Did he touch on anything else?
2: Yes. He also reflected on his early career and spoke about his recent album, a really wide-ranging interview. Number 7 this week on the Mixer, it's a combination. It's Mavo and Sound God with BB Lifestyle.

0: seen nothing yet.
1: Oh my God.
2: Seen nothing yet. Nothing yet.
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0: We are back. Oh, we are back. Chelsea came to the party on radio.

0: favorites, Dion and Ella.
1: Welcome back from that one. And this next story is a heavier one. So let's take a moment for it. The industry has lost one of its own.
2: Yes. Yoruba Nollywood actress Temi Tope Oshoba passed away at just 40 after a brave battle with cancer.
1: May she rest in absolute peace. Our condolences go out to her family, friends, and everyone in the industry mourning her right now.
2: Rest well, Tope Oshoba. A real loss for Nollywood.
1: That's it just for today. Let's know what you think on Facebook.
3: Sitting at number 6, it's one of Nigeria's finest. It's Asake with Why Love.

0: It's time to win on In the Spirit, You Win.
1: Oh, yeah.
2: We're back, and the mixer isn't slowing down. Time for your second shot at the giveaway.
3: In case you missed it earlier, we're looking for two sets of Nigerian musicians who are siblings. Could be sisters, could be brothers, just two sets. Drop your answer on our Facebook group.
2: While you're typing that out, here's a quick fact for you. High energy music can actually boost your stamina. So if you're at the gym this weekend, let this mixer carry you through.
4: Why treat you better when I can treat you right? Yes, that's the song at number 5 this week on the Chelsea Mixer. It's Fola and Ira Star with Treat You Right.

0: Royalty is not loud. 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It's the king of gin. Chelsea London Dry Gin. 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
2: Still rolling. Still powered by Chelsea London Dry Gin. The king of gin. At number three this week on the Chelsea Mixer, it's I Know Who I Be by Davido and Jazz World and GLCJ. It's off the brand new album by Davido. Let's check it out.

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1: Number two this week, it's a new one from the stables of Shay Vibes. You know what it is when he drops a tune. He calls this one GTA. I don't

0: They say Chelsea London Dry Gin has only one taste. Well, not anymore. 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
1: 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Where every occasion has a flavor. Bye, guys.
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3: Hey! 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
2: 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It can tanda gidigba for table.
3: So, now so king they behave now.
2: Chelsea London Dry Gin. 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
2: 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Not be drink for under 18. Drink with sense.
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5: Mary Sophie,
4: Executive Producer Bolaji Alalade, Chelsea Dry Gin, the King of Gin.
6: Although no case of Ebola has been reported in Nigeria, we must remain observant following the outbreak of the disease in Central Africa. 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